0: You're at the right place. Hubu.fm.
1: When critical infrastructure proves vulnerable to drones, you start questioning everything, even why that B248 stretch in your Konecan Road is totally submerged with closed directions. Looks like systemic oversight needs a drastic overhaul, but hey, at least Braunschweig is enjoying 14 degrees Celsius and a pristine clear sky right now. It's a minor reprieve from the kind of governmental inadequacy we're discussing. Let's leave the deep dives into national security for another time. I've got enough energy just thinking about it. Get ready to hear that song, because sometimes living your best life is less about grand plans and more about surviving this late night moment.

It's 10 o'clock on a Thursday night. Trying to follow political arguments about stripped doctorates and unstable majorities is quite the intellectual quagmire, isn't it? Honestly, negotiating governance sounds far more complicated than fixing a defective vehicle heading north toward Ekti. Speaking of little roadblocks, keep an eye out for debris up there. But hey, we're safe in Salzgitter, where the sky remains pristinely clear at 14 degrees Celsius. Sometimes all you need is a total exit strategy from the news cycle. Good things are ephemeral, political careers, bad weather, and perhaps that constant feeling of wanting to leave this chair right now. Let's just ride those good feelings out with Miley. We can't stop. It's our party. We can do what we

dense stuff. The intellectual load lately could rival a high-pressure system, definitely not 25 degrees Celsius outside, even if Wolfsburg looks utterly pristine. All that serious discussion about borders requiring total accountability makes you yearn for something uncomplicated. So let's just jettison the complex statecraft debate entirely into rhythm. Good thing Offenbach is here, because after absorbing all this heavy news, we absolutely should be with the sweet sounds of You Should Be With Me. Just let that groove settle in.

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1: Let's talk about something needing absolute accountability. The demanding scrutiny over historical state abuses and deep market injustice is complex stuff. Honestly, trying to measure up a lifetime of profound wrongdoing makes you feel like your blood pressure reading changes with the temperature. 13 degrees here, dipping down to 12 later, it's subtle calculation at work. But after all that heavyweight reckoning, we need an utterly uncomplicated groove change. So forget the ledgers and the deep history. Let's finally get a little focus on size. Fleur East has it right now.

talk about low visibility tonight. Whether it's a couple of degrees dropping from 18 to 17 Celsius or hitting that A2H stretch where deer are making every mile perilous, things require constant situational awareness. We hear about hundreds of incursions and hybrid attacks, complex stuff. But honestly, when the only thing you need to worry about for the next few minutes is navigating those roadside hazards, sometimes we just need a simple groove. Let's recalibrate the focus entirely. It's 9 p.m. now. Time to let things sweep away.

found. I know there's heavy stuff out in Flensburg right now, but let's leave that to the experts. Dealing with objects on the A31 near Haren sounds dramatic enough for a novel. Speaking of details, Bremen is currently sitting at 15 degrees Celsius, just enough to breathe easily tonight. We might be talking about crime scene mysteries and roadblocks, but remember one thing. Every night, no matter how complicated things get, it's always okay. That's Daughtry playing It's Not Over.

forecast across Oldenburg is a clear sky at 14 degrees Celsius tonight. Perfect background sound for thinking about big plans. We're keeping our ears open regarding crucial infrastructure. CDU politician Anja Karliczek is sounding the alarm that low water levels threaten the massive German river cruise industry and its reliance on state funds. That's certainly deep stuff, talking about hundreds of thousands of passengers relying on steady current flow. On a more immediate logistical note, though, I have good news. That tricky stretch on the A7 between Norheim and Ekta. The danger has been officially lifted, so safe passages are restored there. We swap complex waterway challenges for something far simpler. Our next track is Unwritten. A message of pure possibility. You don't need an engineering study or a political manifesto to achieve that glorious state of being unwritten. Soak it up. It needs zero bureaucratic approval.

Gelmanhorst keeps its temperament perfect tonight, holding steady at a clear 15 degrees Celsius. We've spent enough time discussing logistical roadblocks today. Politically speaking, CDU leaders are treating any cooperation with Linky like it's radioactive, determined to maintain their purity even when considering the slim possibility of a minority government. A headache of uncompromising ideas that mirrors the actual roadblock down on the A7 between Hanneman-Munden and Werratal-Brücke. Objects caused by tire parts and defective truck debris. So many obstacles, be they fundamental political principles or rusty roadway junk. We need a clean break, a way to transcend this sticky web of compromise and complication. Let's shed those weights. It's time for Norman Greenbaum with the soaring clarity of spirit in the sky.

0: Daring Eckert suggests we shouldn't romanticize the structural past. Those issues of inequality are far from cleared air. Maybe what really needs stabilization is my energy at 3000 a.m. It feels like a sudden drop to about 10 degrees Celsius just thinking about historical denialism. A much harder patch than Hamburg's mild 14th in the clear sky, frankly. Speaking of flags and visible anthems, we need something soaring, something that can pretend complexity doesn't exist. Canaan has Waven Flag, a beautiful mandate to wave your hands through any perceived structural flaw. Remember those principles.
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It is 3:30 on this Thursday, 18 August. Speaking of defects, if you are out on the A7 near Hahn, Munden Lutalberg and Weratalbruka, remember that little defective truck slowdown defects happen everywhere, especially in economics. Major German companies fear AI deployment will slash wages across services sectors. It's a serious technological defect right there that needs urgent protection measures if we want to avoid an irreversible divide. Right now, the forecast for Oldenburg is 14 degrees Celsius, clear sky, and judging by the hours, my internal temperature feels closer to 0.5 at times. Don't worry though, even when things feel flawed, whether it's a compromised road or your dating life, there's always something uplifting coming through. Blink-112 are up next with First Date. I hope this track rings true and doesn't give you any existential dread about meeting someone who might not meet the basic economic survival threshold.

seems the national mood is bordering on disquiet, whether analyzing dubious political appearances or cleared traffic arteries. Speaking of connections, prepare for a delightfully sugary dive into that twin-verse Cupid phenomenon next.

at night and the weight of historical accounts, especially when discussing persistent injustices from decades ago, is something you really contemplate. Speaking of clarity, good to hear that on the A31 near Heron, the danger has finally lifted. Sometimes life just needs a status update saying zero risk. It's funny how we spend so much time tracking abstract accountability only for the weather in Hanover to be a predictable 17 degrees Celsius and clear skies. So little drama, yet such an enduring lesson in resilience. Hang with us, we're picking up the energy finally because after navigating all this deep thought, Shakira's Whenever, Wherever is exactly what your Friday needs.

0: party. Hoobu.fm.
1: Let's talk more music. 4 in the morning, and sometimes the sheer scale of human malfeasance, like those thousands documented instances of corporal punishment, feels almost unimaginable when you're just thinking about shifting lanes on the B70 near Lingen. Speaking of unlisted variables, heed this. Traffic danger due to people still makes the commute a wild card. But worry not, nature keeps things remarkably manageable. Delmenhorst is settling into 14 degrees Celsius today, promising a predictable climb to 15 degrees by afternoon, a low-stakes triumph after such weighty announcements. Soak it up, because we are powering through this inertia.

0: tonight feels steeped in conflicting variables, doesn't it? From the intense political strain over Wongel, benefits undermining promises of affordable shelter, right down to drivers having to navigate unexpected detours on the B70 itself. It's all about human unpredictability. Frankly, navigating that unrest can be taxing. But Oldenburg keeps things reliably crisp at 14 degrees Celsius today and tomorrow, which is a welcome geographical certitude. Let's take this steadiness with us. Carrie Hilson is up next to keep this excellent energy humming along.
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0: So much political maneuvering out there, it sounds like a full chapter of high-stakes suspense. Talking millions and loophole deceptions is enough to make your head spin, doesn't it? Good thing outside Hildesheim keeps things merely crisp at 13 degrees Celsius, solid predictability when the policy world feels so elusive. It's time for us to shake off those economic conjectures. We're going from complex tax codes straight into Berlin swagger with Berlin City Girl. Let that catchy rhythm tell you exactly what matters tonight.
1: Hoobu.fm.

chilling reports concerning Afghanistan, documenting thousands of people subjected to systematic brutality, screams of profound accountability failure. Shifting gears from that immense weight, we do find comfort today in local reliability. Good word on the airwaves, danger warnings for Lingen are officially lifted. Speaking of things being clear and defined, Salzgitter is enjoying a breezy 12 degrees Celsius under a perfect sky. Sometimes, stability needs no complex legislation, just a reliable temperature reading. Now, let that steady feeling guide us into something cold. Turn up the volume for Remedy with Cold.

0: The news headlines are keeping us thoroughly informed tonight, seriously. When you read about a meager 10 kickstart savings scheme against 2027's pending pension storm, it leaves one needing bigger structural elements than pocket change. Fortunately, not everything is so conceptually complex. We have important updates. Those danger warnings for Lingen are officially off the board. The calm is definitively back. And speaking of definite improvements, Wilhelmshaven is currently sporting 16 degrees Celsius with a clear sky promise, warming up to 17 degrees by afternoon. A predictable and lovely rise. That sense of stability, of things simply being right, should guide us perfectly into the rhythm we needed. Requested now, Baby Monster.
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1: Speaking of meticulous calculations, I hope you realize that even politics requires extreme prudence tonight. Those CDU leaders in Saxony. Anhalt remains stubbornly allergic to compromise with the Linke maintaining purities is clearly a tougher challenge than navigating traffic. Speaking of easy transitions, commendably, there are zero snags or slowdowns currently reported across Lower Saxony. Smooth sailing everything. Osnabrück is showing us perfect symmetry today. 17 degrees Celsius now, and it climbs to 17 degrees Celsius this afternoon. Crystal clear, making life delightfully uncomplicated. Soon we'll hear Beat City, the Flowerpot Men. Get ready because the energy of that track suggests they've been cultivating bad beats in a backyard garden all week. Mike has clocked out for the night, lovely listeners. It's time to fade into the deep quiet until Kate takes over with her magnificent morning mania.

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2: Good morning, gorgeous people. Glad I'm here after Mike. That man needs more than coffee. Maybe a week in bed after running point all night. Speaking of things being stable, Bremen is keeping it perfectly simple at 15 degrees Celsius today, unlike those political waters where the Union rejects climate consolidation, arguing years of chaos. Get ready for West End Girl's Secret Friend, the perfect soundtrack to unearthing your very own magnificent musical mystery.

The grand strategic pivots in international football are certainly something that makes you question if the system is patched together with duct tape and sheer desperation. Speaking of systems needing a graceful fix, Göttingen reports a remarkably stable 11 degrees Celsius, clear as glass, a stark contrast to geopolitical turbulence. Thankfully, Lower Saxony traffic flow remains utterly immaculate this morning. Let's keep things running smoothly, mustn't we? We've got a wonderfully meandering transition coming up. One of those smooth sonic caresses perfect for getting you out the door. Get ready for Handle with Care, because today's mood is quite unbuttoned and needs the perfect touch of nostalgia to guide it onwards.

Wakey wakey, gorgeous messmakers. We are live on Hubu FM and you have survived the brutal dawn hours, high fives all around. Speaking of troublemaking, if you're heading through Oyton, remember there is a lane closure right now due to that faulty truck and the fire department action. Stay safe out there. It's 11.

0: degrees Celsius in Wolfsburg. Clear skies today, so bundle up those questionable life choices. Did you hear about Sachsen-Anhalt politics? Seems like everyone thinks it's someone else's fault these days, which takes us perfectly to tonight's soundtrack, Rene Rapp and Megan Thee Stallion with Not My Fault. Get ready because we are diving into alleged accountability and bad decisions when the music drops.
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2: You know what? It's not my fault you're like in love with me or something.

0: Hildesheim is crisp at 12 degrees Celsius, but trust me, your mood needs more heat right now. It's Thursday and we are officially operating on pure spite and lukewarm coffee. Good morning, messmakers. We need to talk about spending because those inflation numbers for July 2026, a solid 2.8% increase, people. Tell a story that no relief efforts can truly fix. Soaring energy costs and fuel price spikes prove that underlying pressure is everywhere. And speaking of dangerous movement, if you're heading through Oyton, remember the right driving lane is still closed because of that faulty truck response. It's chaos on every level today. We need a serious sonic reset after talking about money pressures and highway disruptions. What we really need when everything costs an arm and a leg is just help. Keep those headphones charged because we're dropping Emilio's SOS right now.
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0: Honestly, navigating critical regional sentiment and 11 degrees Celsius outside this morning feels like a diplomatic nightmare. Let's collectively surrender that profound global weight right now, because if we are seeking feeling of homes from good neighbours tonight, perhaps some actual domestic ambience is in order.
1: Hoover.fm. Stay tuned, stay informed.

0: Good morning, 5:50 in the morning, Thursday, August the 13th. Seriously, can we just skip straight to the coffee machine? We hear that JUNRW is suggesting quite a pivot regarding drone defence and learning from active conflict zones. It's certainly an urgent development requiring flawless government oversight. Don't fret about the geopolitics right now. Let's focus on the measurable. Delmenhorst looks beautiful today, 14 degrees Celsius under a clear sky, a perfect temperate setup for a day with questionable headline coverage. That crisp atmosphere is going to hang around tonight too, maybe even creeping up to 15 degrees Celsius by evening. We find that stability in local climates feels infinitely more manageable than international defense strategy. Speaking of things coming to an end, time to reset the mood entirely. Because after all that serious reading, we deserve this reminder that some good things do fade, and Nelly Furtado knows exactly how to soundtrack a breezy transition into peak optimism. Enjoy all good things.
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0: Forget systemic compromises. Managing a mild 16 to 17 degrees today is far more straightforward than national pension arguments. Let's get this energy flowing, because that De Tweek has dropped demands we forget every pothole and headline for 3 minutes or so.
1: Let's go. Back this groove up. 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
1: Solar eclipses sound wonderfully cinematic, but honestly, trying to manage a global gridlock versus just navigating Oyton's defective truck, it's a surprisingly low-stakes affair once you get used to it. We all heard about the celestial chaos and crowd strain. Frankly, those logistics failures are less stressful than trying to parallel park in any Lower Saxony street. Today, starting at 11 degrees, your biggest hurdle is just that lane closure downtown. After that momentary detour from vehicular flow, remember Braunschweig will see a pleasant climb by evening, reaching a cozy 13 degrees. But enough structural analysis, it's time to elevate beyond the eclipse and forget every single traffic schematic. This next track demands we feel the spontaneous rhythm shift inside us.

0: Good morning, repeaters. We are powered through Thursday hour with pure caffeine and high spirits. Heads up, that Oyton Lane closure due to a defective truck. Crew is cleared now, the vehicular flux has subsided. Speaking of current conditions, Wilhelmshaven looks brilliant today at 16 degrees Celsius, rising smoothly tonight to a cool 17 degrees. But let's talk actual infrastructure. The inland shipping industry needs serious traction after that mega $112.5 billion investment plea for barges. It sounds like bureaucratic water levels are dangerously low across the board. This structural shortfall, this need for critical momentum, is exactly what we need to move past today's tedious headlines and into some rhythm. Don't just float through your day, turn around and feel that beautiful, nostalgic surge of sound.
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1: Forget the pension pressures, that kind of stress is enough. Bremen at 14 degrees Celsius demands pure movement, so let's groove with Madonna.
2: And you can dance for inspiration.

Hold up. Let's talk structural integrity for a quick second. Apparently, state oversight problems are making some German bridges feel profoundly questionable after that beam collapse on A81. Deep breaths, everyone. As we navigate these big news headlines while you start assembling your battle gear for Thursday, it is critical to remember safety first. Don't let those worryware objects distract you. We have traffic slows noted in Harburg and Maschner Cross. Meanwhile, Delmenhorst is sending us a crisp 13 degrees Celsius and clear skies, which is frankly perfect. We're moving past the instability scares right into setting the mood, because even when things feel like they've gone through a wrecking ball sequence, that magic always returns. Time to gather your composure. Let Mike Oldfield's shadow on the wall wash those worrying walls of adrenaline away.

0: Manchester Morning Vibes are calling. We're tackling Thursday morning energy feeling, that inevitable pre-weekend lift. Speaking of keeping things afloat, structural compromises are top mind right now regarding those pension debates. Talk about systemic support. But hey, today feels remarkably stable. Traffic chaos on B248 has completely cleared the track, and Hanover is already basking in a crisp 16 degrees Celsius, looking effortlessly clear. You deserve these moments of perfect movement, flowing from one state to the next, finally steadying out at 17 by the evening. Nothing says routine perfection like weather that simply refuses to wobble. That feeling of cycles completing, of things circling back into their comfortable groove, is exactly what we've spun up for your journey with Passenger Circles.
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0: It's officially Thursday morning here at Hubu FM. Before we dive deep into the sonic landscape, an essential heads up. A1 closure near Vector. Seriously, watch your bearings. It's shut down for thoroughfare until things are sorted. Speaking of unresolved mystery, that news from Flensburg? Sounds like a plot ripped straight out of a Norfolk noir novel. Keeping things unsettlingly vague, I gather. But hey, at least Brunswick is crisp and clear with 11 degrees Celsius today, a perfect temperature for processing grim details. Anyway, this feels like the moment everything starts rolling again, the current flowing into something beautiful. So sit back when Bishop Briggs hits that incredible track, River, because we're going to need that depth of emotion to cope with our day's scattered snippets.
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0: FM. 7:10 in the morning, friends. We've got the A1 near Vector stymied by objects on the roadway, and world affairs feel far more complicated than a road closure, especially with Zelensky demanding more Patriot missiles. Hang tight, despite the global complexity. Hildesheim's perfect 11 degrees Celsius guarantees we can dance off all that gravity with Ahmet Koch and Shape of My Heart.

Good morning, Thursday Trailblazers. It's 7:20 on Hubu FM, and we've got two types of detours this morning. First, the A1 into Brunswick is completely blocked near Vector. Objects are making it a no-go zone right now. Finding power around here is tough. You need to navigate road closures plus constitutional conundrums. Speaking of massive shifts in power, the big news story involves amending fundamental laws for climate protection. It looks like federal authorities are grappling with giving themselves essential new writ to adapt and battle heat domes. Such heavy reading for a Thursday morning commute. Seriously though, while we tackle adapting our infrastructure, make sure you're

also wasting enough time today? Kings of Leon understands the delicate art of letting moments elapse. We've got 11 degrees Celsius right in Braunschweig, a perfectly manageable temperature to ease off this geopolitical pressure cooker. Hang tight. After tackling the complex causes of German law and merging with that track, it's going to be a moment well spent.

Thursday Trailblazers. Traffic warnings across Harburg are cancelled, meaning your commute is clear sailing. But hey, despite the smooth drive, we still face these ridiculously high energy costs. What a complex conundrum to tackle this morning.

0: goes from there. What? It started wrong, then it just went worse.
1: I hear you, cut it out.
0: It went bad, bad, bad, bad, right towards the end.
1: Who said bad? When you sang?
0: No, when you sang.
1: No.
0: Yes, you can hear me. Don't look, look, you started this on your last album. I don't want anything to do with it. I'm going goodbye.
2: Erosions this morning, the kind that threaten basic human inclusion. Seriously daunting stuff regarding child welfare. Now, speaking of things getting curtailed or jammed up, head down to the A1, there's a 4-kilometer bottleneck forming near Bremen Hemmelingen because of those necessary roadworks. Don't get caught out, folks. Luckily, while bureaucracy tackles these huge hurdles, Hanover keeps it breezy at a cool 16 degrees until evening hits at 17 Celsius under skies that are crystal clear. Speaking facts, if things feel sticky this morning, like trying to navigate bad traffic or complex reforms, maybe you need the confidence boost of Confidence Man, starting now.

0: Global headlines throwing serious weight around this morning, right? Talk about salient concerns regarding international aid and defense capability failures. Speaking of things feeling severely curtailed, whether it's geopolitical stability or your commute, give heed, there's a 4-kilometer bottleneck forming on the A1 from Osnabrück toward Bremen near those roadworks. It really compounds the sense of delay. By comparison, Salzgitter is enjoying a crisp 13 degrees Celsius and stunningly clear skies. Sounds like things are crystallizing beautifully out there. Honestly, after all that high-stakes maneuvering and navigating potential traffic pitfalls, maybe just some simple possibility lift is required. We've got Bruno Mars playing I Just Might, which sums up the mood perfectly right now.
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0: A closed right lane on the A1 and those ongoing debates about expanded driving hours are certainly bottlenecks. But Wilhelmshaven's glorious 16 degrees Celsius clear sky reminds us that some crucial things remain wonderfully unobstructed.
1: Let's go.
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0: Good morning, sunshine. We are absolutely roaring into Thursday. A proper energy blast after traversing 3 hours of morning mischief. Speaking of being stuck somewhere, political news shows us strategic placements rather than pure merit-making waves today. It's a fascinating display of institutional manoeuvring. And if navigating who gets what wasn't enough, take the A1 right lane closure at Rastplatz Bakuma Wiesen Ost. You feel completely immobilized in place. But hey, outside, Wolfsburg is giving us 13 degrees Celsius under a gorgeous clear sky veneer. You deserve better than slowdowns, whether they are traffic snags or stalled careers. Get ready to reboot your system, because we are not stopping for anything today.
1: Yeah, here we go.
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0: Stop. Is anyone else feeling the gravitational pull towards a better work-life balance? Because while labor unions are fiercely pushing back against demands that threaten the 35-hour week, calling this push a clear race to the bottom, it feels awfully similar to trying to navigate congestion. Speaking of bottlenecks, if you're heading on the A27 into Bremerhaven, brace yourselves for roadworks and massive delays near Bremerhaven. Geistermunde! But take a breath. Nothing here is truly stuck outside because Bremen is currently giving us a spotless 15 degrees Celsius under a wonderfully clear canopy. We can't complain about that pristine view, so wipe the stress off your brow, put down the commute woes, and buckle up. Because after talking about stability, be it in wages or on the autobahn, you might be wondering, what else is actually there? Royksopp, we are right back with What Else Is There?
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0: That's rock and roll.
1: The complexities painted by events like Zhu Rongji's passing are almost as tangled as today's snarl on the A27 near Bremerhaven, Geestemünde. But honestly, 13 degrees Celsius under a clear sky helps reset that deep thinking. After all that talk about foundational shifts, let's just genuinely try and feel good with Macy Gray next.
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0: So, governments are battling these hyper-complex AI scripts out there. Cyber drama that sounds like science fiction. Considering all that network noise, let's focus on the actual signal. A stellar 15 degrees Celsius right now in Salzgitter. Zero traffic snarls means smooth sailing, totally untangled from any global hack. Even when we think about cooling down later to just 13 degrees for dinner, everything remains beautifully clear. Now that our morning routine is dialed back and polished, let's hit the rewind button with Lady Gaga's replay.
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8:50 in the morning. Happy Thursday, everyone. I know things feel weighty out there today. Those stories about diminishing gas reserves really make you rethink your comfort level, don't they? Like our ability to manage all our essential resources. But honestly, if we are going to survive this week, the resource that matters most is the inner juice, right? It's time to reclaim some energy, literally and figuratively. Halmstad is currently at a crisp 17 degrees Celsius under a beautiful clear sky. We might drift down to a lovely 14 degrees by evening, but everything remains crystal bright today. So let's focus on that self-actualization and a glorious sense of ownership, because no one else gets to play this track for you. Reef, the lost cause is dropping. You don't own me.

on this brisk Thursday, and let me just say, what we heard today is profoundly unnerving. When massive statistics about community failure pop up like that, it demands not just attention, but a deep internal breath too. It makes you think about vigilance, right? Staying hyper-aware of the things around us. Speaking of awareness, be mindful of the A352 junction near B52. They've put caution objects and road straps there. Wolfsburg is currently at 16 degrees Celsius and surprisingly clear. But honestly, we can't stay stuck in difficult datasets all day. We need a mental denouement. Instead of dwelling on the hard facts or those dangerous highway detours, let's do something frivolous. Chasing cars. That's the perfect lullaby for escaping the heavy weight of reality. Time to pretend we can abandon everything and just live the melody for a while.

tired of reading about market instability and those road warnings? Forget the complex data. We're basking in glorious clear skies at 16 degrees Celsius. Let's just lean into that undeniable groove because Mary J. Blige has dropped her perfect throwback, Family Affair Bliss.

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1: Good morning. Thursday, August the 13th. We've navigated nearly four colossal hours here on Hubu FM, so let's keep this current momentum going. Today's headlines: the corporate reticence over democratic erosion, that profound crisis of confidence. It makes you ponder the structural rigidity versus the subtle tremors beneath. Speaking of stability, Oldenburg is boasting a breezy 17 degrees Celsius right now. The good news? Traffic around Hanover has completely lifted its danger status. But I say, let's elevate our own vibe past mere equilibrium, because when things feel complicated, powerful, anthemic beats provide the clearest compass point. Get ready to surrender entirely because Alesso and Sacha just dropped Destiny.

0: All right, you amazing listeners. If the job market feels steeped in structural uncertainty with those 6.2% figures flashing by, don't let the precariousness of it all dampen your spirits. We know things feel volatile. And speaking of volatility, heads up. Caution alert around Lower Saxony. We saw warnings about defective vehicles and even people on the hard shoulder. So please drive with gusto, but also zero surprises. Göttingen is humming along perfectly at 17 degrees Celsius today, making us forget those tricky numbers for a minute. Things are complicated, whether it's an employment contract or merging lanes, but sometimes when the real world feels too architecturally dubious to bear, you need a throwback anthem. Tune in and let this classic give your whole existence a perfectly pitched nostalgic lift.
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1: Good morning. Did you hear that? Even the American economy can't shake off geopolitical instability despite whispers of inflation cooling towards 3.4%. It's pure systemic suspense out there. Speaking of unpredictable systems, if you are heading through Lower Saxony, heed this warning. Active caution is mandatory today due to both defective vehicles and pedestrians occupying the hard shoulder. Stay vigilant while we keep our fingers crossed for stable prices. Right now in Göttingen, it's a gorgeous 18 degrees Celsius clear sky, but promise yourselves that by evening, those beautiful vibes might dip down to just 11 degrees. Enough of these fluctuating metrics for one morning. Let's find something with relentless momentum instead. Because after all this complex calculation and highway hazard discussion, you deserve the beat drop. And speaking of undeniable sway, Saweetie and Gauk Sara coming up. Get ready to move your molecules, listener.

complicated reckonings. Far more intricate than navigating the right lane through Oyton today while recovery crews worked magic on that slow traffic. Good thing Anastasia's track is coming up, because after processing all the nostalgia and existential divides, we could all use something for when you feel utterly sick and tired.

0: 10 o'clock, folks, but still buzzing like we just discovered the magic cure for poor plumbing in Göttingen North. If you're travelling north on the A7 between Göttingen North and Nürtenhardenberg this morning, remember those pesky debris objects, treat them like minor alien obstacles, they'll trip up even the most resilient car. Now, speaking of complicated things making noise, today's headlines are quite substantial, dealing with sensitive notions of collective memory and deep political divides, concerning topics like the DDR era. Honestly, navigating remembrance seems more convoluted than clearing those bits of rubble off a multi-lane highway. Fortunately, our wonderful Helmstedt sun is out at 20 degrees Celsius, keeping everything bright and clear skies above us. Let's leave all that intellectual debris behind. Because we deserve something genuinely infectious to soundtrack this afternoon, Aaron Smith's Dancin' is about to make you feel absolutely fantastic.
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worry about whose deep state data collection powers might track every thought. If anything feels too observed by Thursday morning standards, remember that traffic in Hanover has totally cleared up. Because right now, we just need a beat drop to stop us from feeling like something important is missing.

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1: It's 10:20 on this glorious Thursday. We made it. Seriously, 5 hours deep and we're still swinging at Hubu FM from Lower Saxony. Did you hear about the markets? Another dip in inflation gave the DAX a bouncy little boost, but relying on foreign optimism is wild, isn't it? Honestly, that economic confidence sounds like 15 degrees Celsius, just barely stable enough to keep us guessing. Speaking of stability, quick check-in on the A27. Amazing news, traffic has normalised and that announcement was cancelled. Relief. Fingers crossed our day feels as clear as Lunenburg's sky at 21 degrees Celsius. Now, let's get a little nostalgic tonight. 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

0: Good morning, Thursday. We are halfway through the day and still bringing that vibe from Lower Saxony. The financial headlines today? A bouncy DAX surge fueled entirely by external optimism. Darling, relying on global money fairy dust is always a precarious calculation. That kind of market confidence feels less like solid ground and more like barely contained steam at 20 degrees Celsius. Speaking of stable conditions, fantastic news for the drive. That whole A27 scare near Bremerhaven? Lifted. Normalcy restored. Now I'm feeling that sense of steady resurgence, ready to dip into some pure sonic therapy. Because today's set is hitting us with a classic tearjerker. Get ready for Scorpions and Send Me an Angel.
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1: Between political splintering and finding vehicle debris near Salthouse South, it sounds like the grit level is kicking up. But hey, at 23 degrees Celsius in Göttingen, we know some things are meant to gleam. Get ready for a massive uplift, because this is absolutely going to be your best day of life.

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10:50 in the morning on this Thursday, we've seen enough drama headline coverage without needing road objects, while those BSW headlines and the dangers of the B404 around Lüneburg might make you feel scattered, remember we are in Hildesheim, enjoying a flawless 21 degrees Celsius right now. After dealing with today's political debris, let that warmth carry your mood. Don't worry about tomorrow dropping to 14 degrees. Think instead of smooth sailing and the perfect anthem moment coming up.

0: It's 11 o'clock this beautiful Thursday, and you know we are fully charged through these mid-morning minutes. Speaking of things not being straightforward, let's talk about that 2027 tax tinkering rumour, apparently. Making adjustments while simultaneously raising the top rate to 47% feels less like growth and more like an economic charade. Luckily for us, real life is clearer than public finance. Breathe a sigh of relief because the A7 route from Kassel toward Hanover is officially clear again. Gone are those congestion worries between Göttingen North and Nürtenhardenberg. We are travelling easily today in Salzgitter right now at a solid 22 degrees Celsius under a pristine sky. But think ahead, while summer feels endless, that forecast shows us dipping down to 13 degrees later tonight. You'll want layers. It's time for something powerful to wash away the policy confusion and settle you back into your rhythm. Keep those sing-alongs ready, because we have Creed's One Last Breath coming up next.
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3: Hey, this is Ed Sheeran.

sparkling here on Hubu FM. Seriously, look at this lovely Bremen kind of setting, 22 degrees Celsius and crystal clear skies. A perfect contrast to the global economic spin cycle we hear about. Governments calling a weak job market robust sounds less like finance and more like performance art, doesn't it? They make grand pronouncements that try to mask structural decay with mild GDP numbers. Honestly, that level of narrative puffing is absolutely breathtaking. Speaking of things being stuck, the A2 jam between Veldheim and Bad Eilsen sounds like a major roadblock when you just want to be anywhere but sitting in traffic. Try visualizing this, your ideal state versus reality's inertia. But darling, even massive congestion can't stop a stellar track calling out. It sounds like we need something that acts as emotional plaster after all these confusing numbers and bumper-to-bumper frustration. Get ready for Alt-J. It is time for the sonic equivalent of a deep breath.

When international tensions feel as stuck as a massive jam on the A2 and 24 degrees Celsius seems almost too lovely to believe, remember that true forward momentum continues.

0: Thursday afternoon vibes need a little lift after reading about 80% climate concern. Seriously? Another roadblock on the intellectual front, much like that 6 kilometre traffic snarl near Nendorf today. But we don't have to let those policy potholes muddy our mojo. Look at this. Göttingen is beaming us 25 degrees Celsius and a perfect clear sky right now. Pure sunshine momentum. Even if things dip down tonight to just 11 degrees, we'll ride it out. Let's focus on the speed limit, because I can't drive 55 and that open road are exactly what this breezy mid-morning needs.
1: You're at the right place.

pushing through mid-morning energy right now, so let's turbocharge this hour. Talking about policy potholes for heat protection feels like such a detour. We definitely need some genuine verve after hearing that critique on funding mechanisms. The idea of lacking safeguards is nothing compared to navigating that slow crawl of 6 kilometers traffic jam on the A2 near Bad Nenndorf today, right? But look at this pure salvage. Braunschweig is beaming us an incandescent 24 degrees Celsius with a dazzling clear sky. From structural safeguards to sudden shifts in temperature, what does life really need besides perfect atmospheric support? It needs escape. Speaking of heat and elevated emotions, if your mind feels as restless as a traffic snarl on the German Autobahn, maybe you just need some dreamy sound waves to beguile it. Get ready to dive deep into Lady Gaga's latest tracks.

feels awfully unstable this morning. Thankfully, it's only a localized threat when you deal with traffic objects and manageable 25 degrees Celsius in Hanover. Let's keep our internal systems humming along while the music guides us through this Thursday glow.

0: It is officially noon on this Thursday, August 13th. You know how it feels when complex political structures and statecraft feel downright monumental. Thankfully, at least our local system reports a return to order, the B4 access near Uelzen, that danger has been lifted. From battling those deep policy currents to navigating cleared routes, things are settling down, somewhat predictably. Currently enjoying 25 degrees Celsius and partly cloudy skies in Lüneburg, we've got warmth for this moment, though picture the night dipping sharply to a crisp 12 degrees Celsius later. So shed whatever mundane clutter you're carrying. Let us float into something dramatic enough for the evening, because right now, I think you deserve to feel absolutely royal.
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0: Oldenburg is gifting us 26 degrees and a gorgeous clear sky today, so let's keep that vibrant energy going. Quick essential heads up before we get into the flow. Remember, the A1 between Lone Dinklage and Vector has an unsecured accident site. Expect major delays heading towards Bremen. Now, pivoting from traffic disruptions to political ones, listen up. SPD leaders are sounding the alarm over those huge housing benefit cuts. It's a genuine panic because dismantling affordable living promise feels nothing short of political negligence right now. Speaking of promises breaking down and foundations shaking, maybe think about solid support systems for both our city budget and your commute. And when we wrap through this madness, all these shifting rules and sudden stops, prepare your ears for Cascada's anthem. Don't leave us in suspense.
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0: A1 bottleneck near Bremen Arsten feels like a political deadlock right now. We've got movement issues both on the road and in Saxony. Anhalt with all these loyalty plans. But while our temperatures drop from 25 degrees to a cool 13 tonight, it's time for David Guetta to give us an immediate dose of pure, unadulterated energy.
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1: Traffic caution flag all the way through Dinklage to Vector. Keep an eye out for that unsecured accident site. Despite the mess down there, Hamburg is enjoying a gorgeous 24 degrees today. Speaking of things being kept exclusive, the political situation in Saxony, Anhalt suggests a very specialised wardrobe and their total internal affair with loyalists only. Sounds like everyone's getting dressed up in institutional colours before September. Right now, we need something just as tailored, though. Justin Timberlake is here to remind us that dressing on can be an absolute blast.

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1: Are those river barges asking for an immediate three-point plan? The pressure from inland shippers over low water levels is volcanic. They are demanding rapid channel expansion and storage solutions to stave off economic collapse. But speaking of flow, good news, the A2 traffic issues are officially lifted between Hanover and Braunschweig, clear as day. While nature can feel sluggish at critical river depths, the sky above Lüneburg couldn't agree right now. 26 degrees of perfect clarity today is glorious, though you might feel the swift drop to just 12 degrees when the night chill sets in. We need enough energy for this rapid shift from summer sprawl to autumnal austerity. Right now, let's embrace that powerful feeling with Nelly Furtado showing us how utterly powerful or utterly powerless we can be.

0: €60 million of lost yield sounds monumental today. But damn it all, look at this lovely 27-degree clear sky. We definitely need an instant energy boost. Throwing aside both the crop catastrophe and that 5-kilometer jam on the A1, let's dive into some musical dreamscape bliss with Monofada.
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But this brought loneliness so far. I lay my hand unto my

global supply shortages sound truly monumental, but damn it all, just glance outside, Göttingen is sporting a perfect 28 degrees Celsius and a crystalline sky. While traffic objects snarl things up on the A7 past Soltau Ost, we certainly can't fix complex agricultural woes or infrastructural inertia right now, so let's embrace this sheer sunshine energy boost. Because clearly, if everything feels like a massive roadblock, sometimes all you need is for the skies to finally break open. Keep those good vibes flowing as Jermaine Jackson and Pia Zadora announce exactly when the rain begins to fall.

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1: It sounds like we're navigating a bit of political debris today. Whether it's an internal squabble or objects slowing things down on the A7, some progress is always met with a roadblock. But really, look up. We are basking in 27 degrees Celsius here, Wolfsburg sunshine shining right through. Forget the drama and embrace that sheer energy boost this afternoon. Time to cleanse the system with pure sound, because we certainly don't need any more talk of denial right now. Let's power through these next few songs.

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1: It's Thursday afternoon at 1:20 p.m. and frankly, we need a sonic jolt if we want to survive this day. So much talk about inflation, oil prices wildly jumping globally, yet our local fuel costs barely twitch. They just remain stubbornly high. We are dreaming of liquid mobility when the market insists on making it seem like 17 degrees Celsius is scorching hot. Speaking of movement, remember that lane closure at Rastplatz Bakuma Wiesen Ost? Keep an eye out for those detours. But hey, look around. Wilhelmshaven has a superb 26 degrees Celsius and pure clarity above us. Let's jettison the economic anxiety and the logistical nightmares. We're diving into tunes because nobody wants to talk about denial right now. Get ready to release any lingering walk of shame feelings. We are powering through these next tracks.

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1: Oh, wow. Are you feeling that Thursday afternoon slump yet? It is 1:30 in the afternoon. So listen, while we're supposed to be cruising through glorious, sunny Göttingen at a magnificent 29 degrees Celsius, all I keep hearing is about infrastructure drizzle. Low rivers, meaning delays, seriously questioning government upkeep strategies. That sounds like pure bureaucratic drivel. You absolutely do not want your journey compromised by some distant natural event. And speaking of compromises, watch out for that debris sighting in Wiertmarschen. Don't let poor planning turn your commute into a literal obstacle course. We need to pivot our attention immediately because even the clearest skies are wildly capricious. Imagine going from 29 degrees down to an Arctic 11 degrees by nightfall. That's a temperature plummet. Enough talk about concrete and currents, folks. Let's embrace something wonderfully fleeting instead. Music. Kick off those residual jitters with Ed Sheeran's Don't.

0: since it's 1:40 p.m. And while 28 degrees feels lovely now on this side of Lower Saxony, remember these infrastructure details, especially that massive 20 billion funding demand, are crucial foundations we must talk about more than any closed highway sign. Let's support ourselves with sound instead. Pollock Rise 18 will ease you through to the evening chill, far better than a temperature plummet down to 13 degrees.
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0: Whoa. This is Kate, signing off for now. Thursday afternoon hits differently, folks. Don't let things like a potential tax tweak or that A7 mess near Gahlsdorf derail your rhythm. We got you sorted. Braunschweig stays gorgeous right now at 28 degrees Celsius with clear skies. But remember those nighttime dips down to 13 degrees? Pack a cardigan. Our soundtrack next is Rapture from IIO. And speaking of things taking over the airwaves, Carl is up. Okay, I hear he's coming in, so maybe try not to be too grumpy. We wouldn't want your powerful heart blocking out all the groove, big man. He's going to take it from here, so keep those good vibes flying.
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1: Hey, yo, check. Carl in the house. Man, my predecessor Kate was moving kind of fast this morning. All jumpy, gotta pump the brakes on that chaos, real talk. You hear about these political clowns? Figures. Another attempt at a state job just exposed as pure opportunism. They can't quit the game of who thinks they ain't playing the game. Meanwhile, if you are out hitting the A7 near Garsdorf, listen up, hazard ahead. Metal parts on the road messing with your commute. Seems like everybody tripping over something these days. Speaking of obstacles, Hildesheim is still shining at 28 degrees Celsius under a clear sky, but don't get too comfortable. Tonight drops down to 14 degrees Celsius, keeping things pristine, right? We switch gears now for light. Jerome, I hope this track ain't too much of a spiritual awakening. You feel me? Stay tuned.

0: 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Real talk, don't let the Marcus AI hype or your pocketbook fool you. Everything out here is kind of busted. Just keep that head swivel clean around Ramoslow on the A7 today, because we dropping Destiny's Child right now.
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1: Hey, yo, let's peep this madness, because today's vibe is straight wild. So we got talk of espionage hubs and Berlin systemic weak points, right? Meanwhile, if you're heading down the A7 past Rammelslot towards Hamburg, remember your actual security needs a look. Caution advised on that left lane accident scene there. Look, everybody want to act like they know everything, whether it's international intelligence or where to safely set foot. Drop 28 degrees Celsius right now in Hildesheim. Feel how fast things can cool down? Keep that head level, because sometimes trust is the biggest liability. Speaking of falling apart and what you rely on, get ready for Bebe Rexha. Y'all gonna want to fall with this one.

0: Yo, let me talk to you about this whole tipping point madness they throw out there. Y'all hear that bureaucratic paralysis? Man, sounds like a comedy routine. You think things are shaky up high when the structure itself has got no unified political will? Nah. Check it for real. The A7 traffic danger status lifted near Sulta Oaks. That means movement can hit fast when you least expect it. And look at that Wolfsburg forecast. 28 degrees Celsius. Clear sky feels suspiciously perfect, right? Like nothing bad is going to happen today. Keep your head on a swivel, because sometimes the prettiest day hides the biggest stumble. We got to keep moving, fam. So let's ride out this afternoon energy with something classic, because nobody wants to turn around when the vibe hits right.
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0: Yo, listen up. Thursday afternoon means flexing that pre-weekend energy, but don't get slack. Talking about power structures now, you got politicians painting themselves in as exclusive cliques, building these little coteries of unwavering trust. Like it's a fancy club for loyalists. And where do we find structure? We check the grid, man. 830 clear between Nate Bergen and Osnabrück South intersection now. Movement here fast ain't nothing new. Helmstedt hitting 28 degrees Celsius today, looking all chill out on that sunny forecast. But don't get comfy. Tonight, when it drops to 14 degrees, remember these whole power plays smell like a cheap curtain call. We gotta move past the maneuver and then ride this frequency into Enola Gay.
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check this out. Diplomatic circles are looking straight chaotic right now. Hearing about that stuff over the Kuril Islands, all that talk of derailing progress, man, some egos got bigger than sovereign nations. People keep trying to carve up maps and call it stability, know what I mean? Listen, y'all gotta be wise enough to see through that whole grand delusion. Keep your eyes peeled on the roads too, yeah? If you head between Lotte and Osnabrück, tires flipping around like refuse, dangerous situation. But peep this contrast. Hamburg hit with a bright 28 degrees today, feeling like spring break. But tonight, it got to dip down to 15 degrees Celsius swift. Don't let the good vibes get you complacent. Some things need vigilance. Get ready for that throwback sound. Yeah, yes. Keep it moving.

Yo, listen up. They trying to feed y'all a whole narrative right now, man. Like, everything's sorted and ain't nothing sus. All that talk about who gonna be responsible for what, y'all gotta be wiser than that. Something always under the surface. But peep this. A2 cleared up near Leweno, the one-story roof. Traffic flow normalized. And hey, right now in Hanover, it is sweet 30 degrees Celsius out here. Clear as a whistle. But y'all gotta know those vibes gonna dip down to 17 degrees later. Things switch quickly. Same with the truth. Know what I mean? This minute, we're talking about D-cuts and military tech. Next, we chatting water depth for Tom Walker, head underwater. We're going to dive deep, stay floating, but keep your eyes open because some secrets are just too murky to pop up.

listen up close because they talking numbers ain't always facts. Heard them claiming the 0.2% GDP rise is robust? Nah, King, that sounds like fancy paint over something busted. You can sell nothing sustainable with receipts and trade growth when y'all got deep structural weakness creeping up from below. Keep your head right, the truth ain't so easy to surface. And yeah, even the traffic gives you clues. B214 thing through Oval Gurn says danger due to objects blocking the street. Means they trying to hide something. Same vibe as that broken economy narrative. Delmon Horse looking clean at 30 degrees Celsius. Yeah, but don't let the high temp lull you into a false sense of security. We gotta stay sharp. Time to drop all distractions and get loud. Big energy in the house.

Y'all trying to feed us this robust talk with a measly 0.2% growth, but the streets themselves are full of breakdowns and the numbers ain't peeping no true heat at 29 degrees Celsius. Keep that skepticism switched on, because some things, like reality, done gotta ride through your illusions.

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1: Y'all hear some chatter about municipal folks protesting the climate drama, demanding billions for heat protection, that 800 billion water stash? Nah, forget that systemic leak in reality. You ain't gotta expect the national crew to fix what they broke. Be careful crossing town right now, too. There's defective traffic down in Vaherte and Bell North on that left lane. Y'all watching your rear end because broken cars are a mess. Now, turn up the heat because we got some fresh noise hitting. Tariq KIZ with Bang Bang. It's firing till 30 degrees out in Oldenburg. But even when it cools down later to 14, this track is going to make you ba-ung. Play that thing loud for me.

0: Listen, so these politicians are screaming about a whole $800 billion water project now, like we ain't got enough trash problems already? You think they gonna fix this planet with big money like that? It's all fake news. They complain about things while Bremen is sitting at 30 degrees Celsius. Clear outside. Just breathe, folks. A2 cleared up, but y'all still got to figure out which government to yell at next. Enough talk about failure. We hitting you two now.
1: You're at the right place.

0: als es dich interessiert. Der Versuch, dich zu hassen, hat plötzlich funktioniert.
1: Check this out, folks. So, they got us spinning these tales about busting up our 35-hour week. Nah, I mean, that ain't about time. That's corporate hunger, man. Real talk, the unions and SPD see through this whole mess, saying it's a dangerous race to the bottom, designed solely to keep wages depressed and hide the fact your pocketbook is crying harder than somebody at customs because of low purchasing power. The economy ain't broke because you work too much, nah. It feels that suffocating crawl right for sure. Speaking of things getting better, listen up, y'all. That A7 stress near Dernenberg Salzgitter? Yeah, they cleared that up good. Stress lifted off the grid there. But we ain't done fixing things just because some asphalt got smoother. Look outside at Wolfsburg. It's 29 degrees Celsius right now. Blazing hot out here. But by night, you slipping down to a mere 12 degrees in clear sky? Talk about dramatic temperature shifts. Now peek this next track. Tupac dropping changes. Gotta drop some serious bars tonight, cause sometimes the biggest changes ain't in the laws or the traffic report. They gotta start inside your own head. Yeah, listen close to these words. They got wisdom sharper than my wit right now.
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0: Y'all, look at the clock. It is 4 o'clock on this Thursday, 13th August. Can we talk? Because my brain already tired of hearing about these constitutional showdowns. All that drama over who gets to run the climate show, like y'all trying to juggle a jigsaw puzzle but keeping every piece separate just so nobody feels accountable. Talk about unnecessary legal chaos when sharing responsibilities is already exhausting enough. Look, they are fighting power plays instead of saving the planet, and frankly, me, I'm over it. Speaking of changing things fast, check this. Hamburg right now, it's 29 degrees Celsius, blazing hot out there, but by nighttime, you slipping down to a meager 15 degrees clear sky wild transition. The 828 is clear too, that dumb mess lifted. Peep the drop in temperature, peep the drop in sensible governance. None of it makes sense, know what I mean? So we gotta chill this energy out before the vibes completely stall. We about to spin something with Flair, Lady Gaga dropping Alejandro, which gives me whiplash just thinking about that melodrama. Tonight ain't time for romance. It's time for some seriousness sharper than my rhetorical barbs.
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0: Yo, y'all seeing this low water situation? Needs a full $12.5 billion just to get barges selling, and yet they still stalled on supporting the flow. Same talk out here on the 827, whole lot of nonsense blocking what should be moving through these streets.
1: No ads, just flow.

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2: Man, look at this money talk. Municipalities are out here screaming about needing funding for heat protection and speak about an $800 billion water fix. Y'all gotta be serious. All that big drama when we're dealing with 30 degrees Celsius air in Salzgitter. And don't even start me on the 827 near Uffleed. Some loose seatbelt is out there trying to derail your whole afternoon, man. This talk of massive funding just gives me a sticky feeling, like catching that busted belt wire. We gotta keep it moving, though. Enough about the climate drama and highway hazards. It's time for a lyrical deep dive from R.A.F. Kumor with Ski Eagle Hope. This track gives you enough heat to forget all those billion-euro worries.

past 4 in the afternoon, and already we dealing with this sludge on the A7. Man, that oil slick stretch from Nordheim to Echt is messing up every single lane, single file only, which ain't even right for a major artery like that. Wolfsburg got 29 degrees Celsius out here, but the news feels more sticky than that mess. They talk about truces in Ukraine, man, forced maneuvers by one side or another. Meanwhile, everybody doubting if anyone was actually responsible for the drone incident. It just smells fishy, you know? Speaking of things being shady, listen quick. We got that progressive vibe coming up next, the sound of San Francisco. Let that mix wash over this kind of political muck and get your mind clear.

In the night, striking light, lightning in the sky. 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

Man, seriously? You trying to tell me we ain't done with this regional security headache? Truck cleaning tracks are still holding mystery suspects after all that mess. It's like they paying people to fail at public safety because everything got to be so damn complicated. And yo, don't even get me started on the V6 breakdown between Nienburg and Hanover, defective truck, and Neustadt Himmelreich right lane. Everybody just trying to move. Wolfsburg is blazing 29 degrees Celsius out here. Clear skies. But security still acting like they navigating Mars. This chaos makes my socks feel dusty. But peep this. David Bowie with Starman coming up next. Let that galactic vibe melt away all this bureaucratic nonsense and the traffic stink.

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1: Peep the international bombast out there. Missiles flaring before drills. Man, this whole region giving off a vibe of intentional detriment, trying to destabilize bodies for sport. Wow. But wait, here's the deets. Schwanstedt cleared up now. Some canceled dangers. All I hear is lifted. Low Saxon moves. Keep it moving. We got glorious sunshine in Wolfsburg today, 29 degrees Celsius out, you feel me? The heat making us forget that global peril even exists. So instead of thinking about geopolitical turmoil or high altitudes, we gotta turn up the frequency and wash away this whole gravity with Paris Hilton's vibes. Let's run it up and pretend some materialistic anthem cancels out continental dread.

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1: A life sentence for what went down is harsh, right? Seems like some systems fail when rage gets that volatile. You gotta wonder how many more people ignore the cracks in this whole foundation. Wolfsburg got 30 degrees Celsius out there today that heat trying to melt everything, including basic decency. A7 traffic lifted near Bisping and good. We moving past all that danger. Speaking of control in these high-stakes moments, we gotta flip the switch up. Next up, Måneskin with what? Slaves? No. This ain't about serving anyone but this soundtrack right now. Let's throw down and wash away the smoke. I want

y'all caught up in this mess about politicians giving cheap campaign help? Please, like somebody actually cares that far-fetched nonsense? Talk like some private meeting is a cover story for massive political promotion? We see you. Now, real talk. Stuck on the A2 near Hanover Bofill? 9 kilometers. Ain't nobody moving. That's bigger drama than any minister standing near a barracks. You jump from 30 degrees of heat to nothing by morning. Just 13 degrees. Same clear sky BS. Everything changes too fast out here. Play that sound now. We got to get through this traffic and the talk.

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1: Yo, 520 hits different, you feel me? Check this out. Y'all politicians acting like they running some kind of circus right now. Ramelow telling them to drop the act over at Saxony, Anhalt. Stop being so rigid with that CDU nonsense. It's pure theater when they treat not cooperating as a massive political score instead of just, well, poor planning. And you think comparing yourself to anything far right is even an option? Nah, man. Keep the content locked on minority rules. Don't let it get derailed by a stupid stunt. Speaking of things getting derailed, big y'all out there near Oldenburg, 828 got junk on Marshworth Street and Everston objects everywhere. Stay safe up there. When you finally roll through that debris, pull over smooth knowing we locked down the top with R5 dropping heart made up on you.

60s heat. 30 degrees Celsius outside? That sun is cooked. Y'all got that kind of fire going on in Frankfurt right now. The BSW internal drama straight up contradicting itself like a bad freestyle. They trying to stitch some deal with the far right, man. For what? It's pure delusion when you can't even maintain your own side narrative. And speak of falling apart, check this traffic jam out. Defective truck blocking the lane on the B4 nowhere near Lüneburg. You gotta watch that curb talk, because just like a shaky political promise, things derail fast where caution is key. Nah, but you never gonna let a little roadblock stop your vibe or your speakers dropping something heavy. So lock in for some prime old school rock and roll heat from Bob Seger and the Silver Bullet Band.

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1: Y'all feel that 31 degrees Celsius baking out this here? Talk about heat. It got everything moving slow. We got politicians in Saxony talking about parties being rigid, real, straight up delusion, trying to cooperate when they act so exclusionary. It's wild, man, how y'all gonna stall the movement like defective truck out on B4 near Uelzen, shutting down a whole lane, right? Nah, you cannot let that kind of blockage or this much partisan drama mess with your vibe tonight. We gotta switch gears from political paralysis to some genuine rhythm for the end of the workday.

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2: Now, listen up. This whole biz builder situation trying to keep truck driving limits tight, man, y'all telling them logistics profit is more important than bodies on the road after a long run? They trying to pass off a major shortage risk like it's just bad traffic flow down 828 near Oldenburg, which, by the way, they saying that danger lifted, finally. But this ain't no detour. This is Rice Talk. The heat in Bremen right now at 30 degrees Celsius, feeling kind of phony compared to the real scorcher of systemic neglect. Temperature drop later, I'm hitting 15 degrees. Nobody wants that chill when y'all still flexing your status. We got to switch gears tonight and leave that bureaucratic malaise behind. Get ready to shake off that whole work week weight, because we're about to rock with something so slick it demands a serious groove.

Yo, peep this. Y'all worry about the planet, but only trusting data when it ain't costing you your pocket change? 80% care about climate change. Your half 11 parts don't even trust who promises to fix the flow. That low heat from the government talk, it barely scorches compared to that real economic freeze they trying to put on us all. 839 cleared fine. Another nothing burger confirmation of stuff lifted. Same with this 30 degrees Celsius in Hildesheim. It feels suspiciously perfect, like a prop for something bigger. Listen, we ain't got time for the establishment saccharine signals today. Get ready to let that heavy heart settle down. Maybe put your whole mind on pause, because Alan Walker and Daya is dropping heart over mind. Don't worry about what they say. Just feel how deep this groove runs tonight.

0: Yo, listen. The whole pension talk is wild. They trying to flip a public deal into something private profit center using administration fees as cover. Like that? They calculate the cost to you while making it look negligible. At checkout B6 near Limmerstrasse, another accident bringing y'all traffic down when you clock out after an entire week of struggle. It ain't just delays, nah. From this side count overhead cost in Lower Saxony to Bremen hit with a perfect 30 degrees Celsius, it feels suspiciously low-key. You got that kind of smooth heat, but the system always finding something to brace and stick to your backbone. Now we pivot to some sound. This next track drops UHOCH. You're gonna need all the emotional fortitude you got tonight, cause this beat is going past just feeling like an O. We running deep into the night. Keep it locked in.
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Hey, listen closer, because this ain't no joke talk. They asking for 20 billion euros just to keep us cool, damn it. Hospitals supposed to be sanctuaries, not overheated monuments of incompetence. Bruh, you can't leave the public running like that when we clock out after we battling this brutal 30 degrees Celsius heat. And sure, A7 Clear Falling Bostel, that ain't nothing but background noise compared to what they trying to gloss over on healthcare. This infrastructure failure is major, period. Keep your focus tight, because even if the hustle cleared up today, we still got that deep night vibe dropping now with Fergie in this track. You really got to be ready for these big girl cries tonight.

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2: Nah, stop playing. 6 kilometers in that A2 mess near Hanover? This ain't a parade lap, man. They gotta know better than to leave those tracks sketchy with some device still under investigation. Seriously, y'all got bigger things to focus on than regional security lapses amid this public transport chaos. We dealing with deep systemic failures while the mercury is boiling at 31.

degrees now, only to crash down to a crisp 14 by morning? That ain't stability. That's just straight up nonsense. Forget playing games and waiting for things to cool off. Time for some rhythm that don't need permission. Gotta jump into this energy, something loud enough to cut through all the drama tonight.

as life goes on, I'm starting to learn more and more about responsibility. And I realize that everything I do is affecting the people around me. So I want to take this time out to apologize for things that I've done and things that haven't occurred yet and things that they don't want to take responsibility for.

clip circus. Man, they trying too hard with these cosmic distractions, treating us like we can't read between those celestial curtains. We barely even worry about some canceled traffic updates while the weather at 29 degrees keeps shining clear, like nothing is really shifting behind the facade. They want you looking up so you won't see what they stealing. Now listen, when you talk about spectacle and strain, you gotta appreciate a hustle. Akon and that squad came through with some bars, truly getting paid for this noise. Drop that heat right now. We need that rhythm to drown out the static tonight.

0: Y'all ready for this Thursday, 13th August grind? Straight out of Lower Saxony. Listen up, because right now your man Carl got to drop some truth. They out here talking about tax reform being a deception? Man, they ain't building nothing but smokescreen and fancy jargon. Talking cold progression like inflation is some kind of villain that needs a bigger tax handout just to exist. It's pure financial fiction. And when you hear talk of doubling the scope, that sounds less like safety and more like another elaborate trickery scheme. Speaking of things being found randomly, who dumped all those little objects on the A7? Looks like some misplaced promises, real messy. From 30 degrees out here now to a chill 12 degrees by the morning, that weather swing itself is giving us whiplash. You're gonna feel that jump just like you're gonna feel exposed when they pull these economic stunts. We need the beat right now to shake off this tax paranoia and all the confusion surrounding what's actually stable. Get ready for something smooth because we ain't following any printed road signs tonight.
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1: You looking at these markets, yeah? The DAX barely dipped by 1.1%, but y'all act like stability is something they just hand out. It ain't. These folks talk about funding costs rising, but all I see is a systemic fracture. The whole thing feel unstable. And when you got major lines shut down, like that A261 interchange near Harburg due to fire, that right there is failure in HD. We talking about the planet doing its best, right? It's 31 degrees Celsius out in Oldenburg. Sunny skies playing themselves up while everything else feels kind of burnt out. You check your receipts. The whole world can't even coast smooth when the foundation slides. Now you're trying to vibe the Daft Punk with Around the World. And all I can think is, travel costs this high? Y'all ain't going nowhere tonight, fam.

0: it's 7:10 in the evening. Y'all still trying to process how much BS was served today. Y'all peep that Dax? It barely coughed up a 0.1% profit before the U.S. hit you with drops. System unstable, plain and simple. The ECB warning about higher funding costs ain't even shocked. It just means the whole facade is creaking. Say we got some major stops making folks late again? Check that A1 stretch near Raid heading out of town. Traffic jam bad enough you might need a detour map just to exist. This kind of stagnation kind of matches what's going down with these big money moves, right? Man, the whole situation feels like it needs a major break. And look who's walking in to fix your mood. Avril Lavigne. You ain't ready for this, skater boy? I swear that track got more unexpected detours than your commute tonight.
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Hey, listen up. You want to talk about compromises right now? The union boys flexing out that tax reform like they found the Holy Grail? Nah. They ain't fixing coal progression. They just waving a damp cloth over a structural leak. It's busted, man. Even hot air ain't gonna pass through that compromise deal. Speaking of things getting heat disrupted, y'all peeped the A1 closure near Dickerson, right? Fire shut down that route from Hamburg to Bremen Cove. Everything is disrupted right now. And don't even start. We talking 31 degrees Celsius out at Osnabrück today. A scorcher. But you gotta understand the whole move. Because by morning, it dips down to 17 degrees Celsius. That drop mirrors this conversation perfectly. A facade of comfort giving way to a cold reality you can't afford to look at.

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1: Y'all see how they minimize threats like that in the courts? Nah, these deep system struggles ain't gonna dissipate just because it hits a tropical feeling 28 degrees out here.

Listen, y'all see the system rubber stamping rules like that? It ain't natural. They say it protects market good. But baby, that sounds more like institutional control than freedom. Speaking of structures being cleared, I hear the 837 work was finally swept clean near B6. Ain't nothing worse than navigating a mess that nobody planned for. Right now, out here at 28 degrees Celsius, the air is thick with this fake transparency. And don't think we float forever. By morning, P-Power is dipping back way down to 13 degrees. Keep that perpetual suspicion charged, because the game ain't over yet. We got to stay hyped till Fifth Harmony drops. Don't say you love me, yeah?

0: 20 billion euros? Y'all really thought they could sweep away a climate crisis with cash flow like that? Seriously. You talking about public health systems needing AC when it hits 28 degrees Celsius? That ain't resilience. That an absolute joke. Like if the structure failing, speaking of things getting cleared, Stuckem Borster Street is lifted up now. Thank God for that. We got clean roads and these folks got broken infrastructure plans. The heat talk was heavy today though, baby. We ain't got to simmer overtime. Let the tension drop right here with a little classic vibe. All you need is love from the cores to cool us down before we sign off.
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talking reckless about things getting controlled. We just got some news out here that ain't right. Stay folks cornering parents over a little three-year-old. Straight up alleging negligence. Watch the warrant seize evidence. Man, you looking at systemic failure on these welfare checks. Is that what we are now? But hey, speaking of things finally clearing up, Stuckenborster Street got lifted, so breathe easy from traffic nightmares. Meanwhile, Osnabrück cooking tonight at 31 degrees Celsius. Yeah, it's hot enough to melt your self-control. Gotta prepare for the drop back down, only 17 by morning. All right, we need some steady rhythm that ain't stressed out. Lord Bradigan dropping self-control. You gonna use this song or just let that heat cook you from the inside?

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2: Listen up, y'all. It's 8:10 right here on Thursday. And these politicians, they talking about giving the feds more clout over climate law. Like they gonna fix everything by just right punching a new chapter in the Constitution. Man, we ain't done solving structural entropy yet. Now, speaking of things getting misplaced, y'all hear that traffic update? Lost cargo detected across Lower Saxony? Gotta be suspicious wherever you are moving tonight. Check your bearings because nothing moves easy these days. Gertnan is sitting at a sweltering 28 degrees Celsius right now. Clear sky for maximum heat conduction, but watch it slip back down to 11 by morning count. That heat ain't talking about weather protection, nah mean? You gotta love the way they try to control everything from our constitutions to our luggage tags. Next up, we got Micah dropping Love Today. Don't let this song completely melt your self-possession. Keep a steady head and just groove with that soulful sound tonight.

0: Y'all still trying to get through the smokescreen? Them cats playing with these international assassination plots, they want to minimize the threat level in court, know what I mean? It's a dangerous apathy maneuver. They ain't protecting you. They just making sure they got all the paper. Speaking of hidden movements, the A1 route normalization update, man, nothing gets suspended permanently these days. We tracking those shifts because the state loves to make things feel like they settled down for a minute, when really it's just prepping the next deception. Look at Delmenhorst right now sitting at 29 degrees Celsius. That ain't natural heat expansion. That specific temperature level means something else. By morning, drop it back to 15 degrees, clean sky, but still controlled. You got to stay aware of who's directing your focus, whether it's the legal file or the actual asphalt under your tires. All right, enough cryptic talk from the deep state. Let's turn up. Time for Limp Bizkit and that track we call My Way.
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Check out.

0: Yo, listen up. Y'all see that news? 3 million tons of crops gone. Over 600 million euros lost. Global supply stress built right into the system. Government really ain't got nothing for us besides high tariffs and crumbling infrastructure plans. Speaking of things breaking down, Osterbrook is hitting 30 degrees Celsius now. Man, you could boil a whole potato with that kind of brazen temperature. But y'all think we gonna rest? Nah. By morning, it dips back to 17 degrees, clear sky, but the heat ain't left us. They keep pushing these failures on our plate. The energy costs, the bureaucratic clutter, you gotta see through all that smog. Straight into the groove, though, because they want to act smooth tonight? Controversy drop a track called Smooth Operator. Nah, this one sounds like something for when you can barely squeak out words after trying to keep your own food secure. Check it.
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1: A life sentence over some ghost story scandal? See that? Another time this whole system failed somebody who thought petty jealousies gave him authority. Man, these structures ain't built to handle nothing but pure rage. They desire for failure. And speaking of things failing dangerously, the A1 being closed near raid because of fire danger is always something on your sleeve. You been checking the tip? Wilhelmshaven is sitting at an absurd 26 degrees Celsius right now, hot enough to make you paranoid. But this morning, that heat gonna drop down to 17 degrees Celsius, still clear sky, but nah, nothing ain't gonna feel dangerous today. We live in a world running on quick fires and broken systems. You want some chill? You need something soft after all that filth. Hold tight, because the next track is Sunburn by Almost Monday. A perfect soundtrack for trying to look like you survived the week without bleeding out from emotional debris. Check it.

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1: Look, another suspicious object in a wrecked vehicle shutting down the A1. The whole system is stuck in perpetual danger zone. Not me. At 29 degrees Celsius, we are feeling hot enough to get real, so let's just put a ring on it already.

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1: They talk about a tipping point. Systemic paralysis, man. Them want you thinking the whole structure ain't solid. But look, the A2 just got cleared. They say the incident is lifted. Tell me, what are they really clearing up? Don't be fooled by that supposed order. Oldenburg at 27 degrees feels good for a minute, sure. But when we bounce to those deep vibes of Todrick Hall, yo, you're gonna need your shades because it's dropping down fast to 14 degrees Celsius a clock. Wake up.

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1: Yo, check it. Y'all keep breathing like nothing changes at Hubu FM, but listen up, because that whole political squad talk about replacements, it ain't death, it's dynasty. They slide in a new face, right under their father's shadow, trying to make that corruption look like some kind of legit career move. Y'all think it's building power? It's just repetition, man. Look around. Everything they clear out, whether it's an accident scene or a family name, it always looks clean for the camera flash. Yeah, maybe the A2 is cleared out of wreckage, but who really got something messy riding under that pavement? It ain't solid on nothing department. Right now in Braunschweig, 24 degrees feels fine, clear sky vibe, sure. But let's keep it a buck. When we get to morning and the dew point drops down to perhaps 13 degrees, you're gonna feel that chill creeping. Speaking of things drop pin down low, we are about to peep underwater. That vibe sounds like they submerged the truth deep beneath some murky currents. Y'all gotta listen close, because I bet the real scandal ain't on the highway, it's underneath all this predictable surface shine.

Yo, hold up. So you want to talk about corporate biggie moves? Buying, dropping stakes and some buddies for 250 million euros. Man, y'all ain't seen nothing on the deep end of financial rot. They trying to privatize something, bypassing all oversight like it was just a scrimmage league. At least that North and Ector Street is lifted now. Sweet relief when traffic clears out. Meanwhile, over in Wolfsburg, staying at 23 degrees, feeling sunshine while the money app continues. The real scandal ain't on no roadmap or balance sheet, though, nah. It's what happens when the shine pops off and you gotta face some feels. We about to slide into a breakup anthem with Ali and AJ because even corporate empires got ends dates, you dig?

0: Don't get distracted thinking the streets are lifted again. North and Ector Street Clear doesn't fix zero defense systems, know what I mean? We out here hearing tragic stories, but knowing somebody got an agenda beyond survival. Seriously, think about it. We got 23 degrees Celsius right now in Gürtner in peak sunshine, but somehow they can't deliver the bare minimum firepower. And later that drops to only 11 degrees, just enough chill to make you realize how vulnerable everything is. So yeah, things are complicated when foreign aid looks like a scam blueprint and military supplies feel like lottery tickets. But yo, we ain't stopping. Time for us to just come clean, right? Hit play now.
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They need 12.5 billion euros just to get barges moving? Nah, peep this. The forecast itself ain't reliable, going from 26 degrees Celsius right down to 15 by sunrise. Take the fuss quits, because we about to ride out a little something dramatic after that hot stretch.

Hey, check it. Y'all gotta understand this whole organ opt-out thing. They trying to just assume things now, man. You think that's freedom? Nah. These folks, they want to put a bureaucratic sticker on your basic human right to say nah. Low-key, I'm about ready to pop off. Listen, the traffic's cleared down below near Poppenburg. Yay, finally some peace, and Delmenhorst is hitting 26 degrees and clear sky bullshit. Look at that bright shine. We need brighter thoughts than this. Yo, it ain't nothing like what they tried to sell us tonight. My shift is done. 7 hours of maximum intensity. Time to pass the torch. Mike's taking over for you guys. He keeps it smooth, so take a deep breath from me. Let those vibrant lights hit while Mega Records sends Bright Lights, Bigger City by CeeLo Green. Peep that.

0: Hey there, welcome back to Hubo FM. A big thanks to Carl for hosting tonight, though watching him try to navigate a mild topic change could test even the most sturdy constitution. Did you see that news about AI cyber attacks? Mind-bending stuff. It makes modern systems feel unbelievably vulnerable. Speaking of things coming undone, good news on the A7. The Northeim North exit restriction is off now. Finally, some predictability for those tired commuters. Right when thoughts are grappling with state-level digital havoc, we can check out our weather. Wilhelmshaven is sporting a breezy 24 degrees Celsius right now. A lovely bit of respite. And even tomorrow morning, nice and clean at 17 degrees Celsius. We're settling into this smooth vibe because the hardest things to predict are usually the most beautiful ones. Up next, let's enjoy Shakira's Zoo.
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0: dealing with massive deals like FC Bayern cashing out a percentage of that Viasman stake, it definitely makes you contemplate where true control even resides these days. Speaking of restrictive boundaries and things getting boxed up, if you're hitting the A391 towards Braunschweig, remember there's congestion in place between Weststadt and Lendorf because of that breakdown lane issue on the right side. All this structuring has me curious about the climate. Check out Hamburg. They are sporting a pristine 25 degrees Celsius under a clear sky, which feels like an absolute reprieve from all that corporate tinkering. Next up, let's settle into some beautifully packaged sounds with Eliza Doolittle and Pack Up.
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1: We hope nobody encounters those defective vehicles near Hanover. Navigating stress is hard enough without thinking about crops failing at mere 23 degrees Celsius. Let that systemic ache dissipate with Marina's beautiful sound coming up now.

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1: Speaking of things needing a proper foundation, did you catch how DAX giants are signaling record profits? It sounds immense, but when auto houses struggle so badly, it suggests systemic weaknesses just covered by impressive corporate zeros. From global turmoil to Osnabrück hitting 26 degrees Celsius today, a deceptive level before dropping tomorrow to 17, everything feels like a structure that might suddenly give way. Watch out for those defective vehicles near Hanover and Ronnenberg. Dodging cars is harder than navigating the current financial mood. Trust me. Anyway, let's leave all these heavy concepts behind you. Maybe we really should just ignore it all tonight. The last dinner party reminds us of nothing matters, so get ready to lose perspective with Nothing Matters.

Seriously, club management just prioritizing money over everything else. Thankfully, traffic is clear in Lower Saxony and we are enjoying a lovely 23 degrees Celsius today in Wilhelmshaven. Tomorrow drops to 17 degrees, but hey, maybe it's cold enough for an imaginary Peter Kent vibe change. Let's soak up this real good feeling with pure, pure music hitting you right now.

0: seems like monumental influence can seep away, doesn't it? That 5% stake divestment really raises questions about unchecked control. Speaking of things falling apart structurally, watch out for objects on the A1 near Bockel entrance. Right now in Hildesheim, we're basking in 23 degrees Celsius, but keep eyeing those thermometers because a brisk drop to 14 degrees by morning is coming. We need an emancipation from reality tonight. Let's welcome Wamdu Project's King of My Castle. It demands nothing less than pure disco monarchy vibes right now.
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0: So, the systemic struggle for good yields rings loud tonight. Those inflationary factors are truly vexing. But contrast that economic grit with this, the A1 toward Bremen is completely cleared out, a perfect flow of motion. Temperatures reflect that ease right now at 24 degrees Celsius, a temporary utopia before the inevitable descent to 15 degrees tomorrow. Time for some uplifting sound. Because if we're talking party, Charlie XCX really understands how to execute an essential level of high-octane festivity.
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0: That's 11:10 at night, Thursday, August 13th, here live on Hubel FM from Lower Saxony. As we power through this beautiful Thursday evening, let's tackle something decidedly unglamorous, the economy. That promised cooling to 3-4% in the U.S., it feels awfully thin, merely a palliative mask over persistent geopolitical turbulence and soaring energy expenses remain paramount concerns. We must question if these policies are truly steadying things or just reorganizing the instability portfolio for regulatory elites. Speaking of fluidity, a completely different kind of movement is unfolding on the B217 near Bad Munderham Deister exit. Travelers making their journey from Hanover won't find danger lingering in both directions anymore. That portion has cleared up entirely. It's wonderful when things untangle, isn't it? Speaking of conditions improving, look at those Braunschweig skies right now, a pristine 21 degrees Celsius and crystal clear. But remember, by morning, a stark contrast to this present calm, it drops significantly to 13 degrees Celsius. Madonna knows exactly how to capture that sublime sensation of relief and ascension. Get ready to feel so free.
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0: Government structures need a boost, private partnerships are always ready with their financial scaffolding. Minister Bilger's push for PPP funding forces us to ask, whose balance sheet takes priority? While today's West Stat lanes cleared up entirely, that kind of systemic clarity is harder to find in municipal budgets. Speaking of changing environments, enjoy the 22 degrees Celsius outside in Wilhelmshaven. A lovely foundation against the shift back down to a crisp 17 Celsius by morning. Let's keep this sophisticated feeling going. Moving beyond these big ideas and financial currents, we've got Nina Sky next with Move Your Body.
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1: Those shining moments of athletic glory, like gold medals at Birmingham, ironically highlight struggles more visible than systemic failure. Meanwhile, commuters face an unexpected detour. The A1 near Diberson is closed because of a grass fire. Luckily, Oldenburg keeps ticking along at 21 degrees Celsius and clear skies. It seems even when life is interrupted by fires or complex political issues, things eventually return to groove. Next up, let's abandon all thinking caps for this dose of pure rhythm. The Black Eyed Peas with Imma B will handle the heavy lifting tonight.

0: Good news first, B75 traffic between Diberson and Spruitza has indeed normalized. Operation cancellation successful. Today in Wolfsburg, we enjoy a pleasant 19 degrees Celsius, but that will drop to a cool 12 by dawn. While things settle with the dropping temps, global forecasts suggest corporate insolvencies might be calling for an intermission until 2027. Hey, don't worry though, we aren't predicting actual economic hysteria right now. Up next, we're keeping things highly dynamic because real life is apparently too exhausting to emulate in a single song. Get ready for Muse.
1: 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Music first, always.

The B75 traffic signals are all clear, folks. Smooth sailing back toward Bremen. And hey, despite a perfect 21 degrees Celsius right now in Hildesheim, which will certainly drop to 14 by dawn's gray touch, things aren't always sunshine and gold medal glory. Amidst these wonderful sporting victories we hear about, remember that the big systemic fixes require more than just one spectacular jump or dash. Up next, we need something with some serious staying power, a rhythm that cuts through any dust of inadequacy. Get ready for Queen. This is Another One Bites the Dust.

0: cheering for those stellar athletic feats are great, but systemic fixes require more than just temporary flashpoints. Speaking of things that clear up, the A1 warning has been lifted, finally bringing peace back to commuters. It's 23 degrees right now in Hanover, yet by morning, we'll be chilling at 17. That little temperature difference perfectly mirrors the mood tonight. A thrilling peak giving way to cool contemplation. We need something that vibrates with magnificent intensity instead of just cooling off. Get ready for pure sonic adrenaline. This one is Muse's Hysteria.
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0: Tonight, the sobering gravity of accountability echoes loudly across Lower Saxony, a stark reminder that some systems need more than just patch-ups. But even where serious dangers like those on the A1 near Verdun are officially lifted, things move forward. At 23 degrees Celsius outside in Hanover, everything feels clear tonight. But we're winding down now, allowing all the loose narratives to settle into a fine dust. We need pure musical ballast for this late Friday night rhythm. Get ready. This next track is about making sure nothing remains floating when the beat truly bites it away.
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1: Looks like even global finance is feeling a bit capricious. Fluctuating markets driven by whispers rather than concrete economic strength. Commodities take a breather, making us feel just as ephemeral, much like the 18 degrees Celsius outside in Göttingen. Simple, clear, but subtly fleeting. Tonight demands a deep breath. There's no more hustle left to analyze. Just music that moves beyond the abstract worries of bond yields and inflationary fears. Prepare for something joyful, frankly unpretentious. This next track is pure celebratory confection, a perfect antidote to complicated geopolitics or dipping gold prices. Let's bring out the rhythm and welcome, boys.

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1: 23 degrees Celsius in Hanover. The perfect temperature for emotional surrender, far safer than those fluctuating markets out there. Forget worrying about inflation metrics or why gold prices are having such an existential crisis. Tonight demands a departure from all that cerebral grit. All those financial indices and macroeconomic pronouncements sound exhausting, frankly needing a massive palate cleanse of sheer melody. This next track is the ideal antidote to pondering bond yields or global capriciosity. Because when you hear this one, remembering everything else feels utterly superfluous. Because, darling, apparently I'm feeling deliciously fool enough for tonight.

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1: The economy is apparently making us think about who owns everything, suggesting we need private partners just to keep basic infrastructure afloat. A bit of spending that might prioritize profit margins over public pavements. Speaking of things running smoothly, it's 21 degrees Celsius in Wilhelmshaven, a remarkably effortless kind of comfort for this late Friday night feeling. Perhaps all the best systems, whether they involve bonds or good old-fashioned love, require just enough sustained energy. Get ready to let those tricky accounts balance out. One Republic is here with love runs out.

0: 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Stay tuned, stay informed.
1: Sounds like civil courage sometimes involves navigating a bureaucratic labyrinth, especially when deeply serious threats are being relegated to footnotes or minimized, as the report says. And talk about something defective, major traffic arteries suddenly having potholes that create immediate danger in curve areas. But look at this amazing contrast. Helmstedt is gifting us perfect conditions right now. A marvelous 20 degrees Celsius under clear skies. A genuine reprieving comfort for 12,000 a.m. We've got issues clogging up the news and our roadways tonight, but we don't dwell on obstruction. It's time to unwind the sprockets of the week. Get ready for some sugar-coated swagger because Lil Wayne is here with Lollipop.

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1: It truly is a late Friday night, and frankly, diving into politics feels like wading through sticky varnish. All this maneuvering and accusations of moral decay, sometimes opportunism just wears an alarming mask, doesn't it? Speaking of things that move sluggishly or out of place, listen for the A2 heading from Dortmund toward Hanover. There's a dead animal creating some unexpected drag near Wunstorf Luth. But hey, good news is brewing. Bremen has 22 degrees Celsius currently shining overhead. That is reliable stability compared to what we just listed. So let's flush all that muck out of the air, literally and figuratively. We're going luminous now. Get ready for Vanessa Amorosi with Shine. Try not to wake up too bright when this track ends.

0: Jumping into cabinet roundtable sounds exhausting, honestly. If politics felt this strenuous at 1 o'clock in the morning, we'd all need a nap. Speaking of unexpected roadblocks, watch out near Wunstorf Luth. A dead animal is sure to cause a snarl on the A2 from Dortmund. Luckily, Weather Report brings an undeniable antidote. Delmenhorst enjoys 21 degrees Celsius right now, a nice current comfort. But don't get too complacent. Later this afternoon sees it dipping to just 15 degrees Celsius. It sounds like we need a massive mood lift. Rather than diving deeper into national sovereignty quandaries, let's chase some palpable pop trouble with Britney Spears for you.
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complex forecast. Insolvencies are dropping faster than my motivation at 2000 a.m. the day before Friday. Forget corporate collapses. Let us focus on something manageable, like meteorology. Right now in Lüneburg, it's a perfect 20 degrees Celsius, clear skies reigning supreme. But don't get too smug. Later this afternoon, we tumble to 12 degrees. Honestly, if economics and weather are changing so drastically, at least the pop charts will stabilize for our grand finale. Girls Aloud reminding us that when life feels like an economic downturn, you just need big voices and the ultimate show.

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1: Man, let's just say that when political alignments get tangled, it can feel completely undescriptive. We hear whispers about maneuvering all these strategic steps toward something. Fortunately, matters often become wonderfully clear elsewhere. Take Hildesheim right now, 18 degrees Celsius and a sky so immaculately clear you could almost write your next great theory on the clouds. Right now, we leave the thick rhetoric behind us and just get buoyant. Johnny Boy is dropping Santiano for us. Let's ride this feeling out.
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0: sheer administrative sprawl of tax theory can make you utterly disoriented. Dealing with cold progression sounds exhausting indeed. Fortunately, when we are meant to navigate a few more kilometers through Lower Saxony, finding genuine relief becomes simpler. If your current location is seeing abandoned items or unexpected detours, just remember that Delmenhorst has settled perfectly at 20 degrees Celsius under a pristine sky. Don't let the deep conceptual dive into fiscal adjustments trip you up. We've already got the day's complex details handled. Let's jettison them all. After navigating bureaucracy and bumper-to-bumper slowdowns, we deserve something undeniably jaunty. Niall Horan is kicking off the next round for us with Nice to Meet Ya. Let's go.
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What a night of high-stakes alignment stories. It sounds like navigating modern politics requires a degree in existential crisis management. But let's pivot to something more manageable, meteorology. In Hildesheim, we're currently enjoying 18 degrees Celsius under clear skies. But remember that forecast shift? Things are dipping later to 14 degrees, a definite change of pace. The good news is the A7 route near Hanover toward Kassel is cleared again, officially suspended. After all that logistical complexity and political sparring, we deserve a bit of warmth just for listening. Maybe life itself feels like one of those great journeys where you haven't met someone yet? Let your ears settle in, because right up next, Michael Bublé reminds us with, "Haven't met you yet."

0: Don't let economic drops or a cooling shift from 16 to 11 degrees Celsius distract you. The real thing is clearing up now. Time to shed those worried vibes and ride this next groove with Glockenbach, Joel Corey, Tenchi, and Clark Clark.
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